Davidson at the piano with Paolo Braga, and David Fink, album guest, is Marivaldo dos Santos. I'm John Devenish, and with that track of music, here we go. We're in the last hour of the show now. So good to be here with you. Hope you're enjoying the music on Dinner Jazz. This program goes through until 9, so there's a lot of music ahead for you. Some nice highlights in this last hour, too. John Scofield is coming up in the hour. Stefan Grappelli's in here, also some Fraser McPherson. But right now, let's go back to the year 1958. That's the year that this Johnny Hodges album called Blues Aplenty was put together. And we're going to hear a tune by Ellington and Russell. This is Hodges with Roy Eldridge, Vic Dickinson, Ben Webster, Billy Strayhorn at the piano, Jimmy Wood, and Sam Woodyard from Jazz FM 91. This is I Didn't Know About You.

0: The name of that tune is Behind Closed Doors. That was John Scofield here on Dinner Jazz. Music from an album called This Meets That, Scofield with bassist Steve Swallow and Bill Stewart. And before that, we heard from Johnny Hodges out of 1958 with music by Ellington and Russell. It was Hodges with Roy Eldridge, Vic Dickinson, Ben Webster, Billy Strayhorn, Jimmy Wood, and Sam Woodyard from an album called Blues Aplenty. We heard I Didn't Know About You. You're listening to Dinner Jazz from Jazz FM 91. We'll take a short break right here. Step back for just a couple of moments. Now, when we come back from that, we'll be listening to Stefan Grappelli. You're going to hear the great violinist from a recording done back in 1975 called Violinspiration. Grappelli with the Diz Dizzley Trio. The trio led by the Winnipeg native Diz Dizzley, a guitarist, also Ike Isaacs and Isla Eckinger. The tune that is just ahead is The Nearness of You, and that's next. But first, won't you please listen to these.
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The name of that tune is 100 Years From Today. That's a tune from an album of Frazier McPherson's, the sax player's album called In the Tradition. Here on Dinner Jazz, I heard the sax player leading with Steve Wallace, John Sumner, Oliver Gannon, and Ian McDougall on trombone. The music in before that, Stefan Grappelli was the violinist from Violinspiration, that album put together back in 1975. We heard the tune The Nearness of You, Grappelli, with the Diz Dizzly Trio, the trio led by Winnipeg native Diz Dizzly, also Ike Isaacs and Isla Eckinger. In just a couple of seconds, we're going to hear from Billie Holiday with some music from an album that is a self-titled album. We're going to hear a tune by Cates and Hannigan. The track we're going to listen to was recorded in 1952. The band includes Oscar Peterson, Flip Phillips, Charlie Shavers, Barney Kessel, Alvin Stoller, and Ray Brown. But just before we listen to the track of music, I want to read you these words of Donald Miller. They hang there, the stars, like notes on a page of music, free-form verse, silent mysteries, swirling in the blue, like jazz. 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

100 artifacts, one Roman fort, 2,000-year-old footwear. Unearthing Vindolanda, footwear from the edge of the Roman Empire. Now on view at the Battishu Museum.

Some Randy Brecker for you here on Dinner Jazz from Jazz FM 91. Cry Me a River was the tune, that coming from the Jazz Ballad Songbook, the album featuring Brecker with the Danish Radio Big Band and the Danish National Chamber Orchestra. Michael Bojesen conducting, the players including Vincent Nielsen, Gerard Presselsay, and Peter Jensen. Music making in front of that, the greatness of Billie Holiday with If the Moon Turns Green. As recorded in 1952, that music by Cates and Hannigan, Oscar Peterson, Flip Phillips, Barney Kessel, Charlie Shavers, Alvin Stoller, and Ray Brown in that stellar band. Here is the Canadian singer Holly Cole now on Dinner Jazz with some music that she recorded here in the city of Toronto back in 1991. This comes from Holly's album that's called Blame It on My Youth, and this is a great tune by Bob Telson. Players in the band including Aaron Davis and David Pilch. 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

0: As we close in now, and time to wrap things up for tonight's Dinner Jazz Show and Dinner Jazz programs all through this week, some beautiful tracks of music were heard. That was Pat Metheny with So May It Secretly Begin, music from Still Life Talking. That was Pat with Lyle May, Steve Rodby, Paul Vertico, Armando Marcal, David Blamires, and Mark Ledford. Music in before that, that was Holly Cole with that beautiful tune by Bob Telson, Calling You, that track coming from Holly's album, Blame It On My Youth. I'm John Devenish, and I thank you for allowing me and Dinner Jazz into your life. Our world is a place of all manner of consequential challenge. I do hope that Dinner Jazz evenings have been able to give you a little bit of sweet distraction from all of that. Jazz is a beautiful human culture. You need to tune in again. Dinner Jazz runs regularly, Mondays through Fridays, in the evenings from 6 until 9 o'clock. You can always find me to say hello. I'm at john@jazz.fm. 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My thanks to Jelani Watson and Glenn Knight for programming and production of Dinner Jazz. Stay tuned following Dinner Jazz tonight. It's Gumbo Kitchen, hosted by my good friend Ronnie Littlejohn. Now, these words, spoken by Maya Angelou, and these are for you. People will forget what you said, people will forget what you did, but people will never forget how you made them feel. You know, this is the Mom's Day weekend, Mother's Day coming on Sunday. Be kind and thankful to Mom. Celebrate Mom and all of those who have been like moms for you. For me, it's my late mom, my aunties, all the elders who were very, very much like moms for me. Happy Mother's Day. You have a good night and a good Mother's Day weekend.
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6: I could take the trolley uptown through the Garden District, or maybe just a late night stroll along Frenchman Street. Well, it doesn't really matter because I always end up back at the Gumbo Kitchen.

fragile world. Everyone's in the path, and no one's safe from his mighty wrath. Tornadoes, earthquakes, and hurricanes. Forest fires, mudslides, torrential rain. Heat waves, floods, and blizzards, melting of polar ice.

live together as brothers and sisters, or die together as fools. Stop filling our hearts with hatred, breaking all the rules. See, we're the high ups on the animal chain, but sometimes we just don't use our brains.

FM 91, good evening. That's Molly Johnson with Jim Cuddy doing some Tragically Hip right there. Their spin on Long Time Running. Aaron Neville before that, a song called Fragile World. And we started with my man, Michael Dunstan, and his band Rhythm Express doing some Aaron Neville. Hercules. Folks, welcome to the Steaming Hot Gumbo Kitchen. Happy Friday. It is May, as you know, and we're doing what we do here every Friday night, folks, until 1 a.m. Thank you for your emails, gumbo@jazz.fm. Got a little something for everybody tonight, folks, and don't be a stranger. gumbo@jazz.fm. I read them all. I respond to all your emails. Lots of stuff. Let's see. I got a lot of New Orleans stuff tonight. I was in a heavy New Orleans mood, so we're going to get to that in a bit. But first, let's go to Holly Cole. She did an album of all Tom Waits music. It's a Tom Waits kind of a, call it a tribute album. Why not? This is Holly Cole from her album Temptation. This is Tango Till They're Sore. Jazz FM 91.

0: Carol Babel right there, singing about my favorite city in the world, my dear New Orleans. And I am due to head back to New Orleans. You know what? I've been there, what, like maybe 15 times? I've been there with my wife. I've been there with friends. I've been there solo. And every few years, it doesn't fail. Like, I have to, I get the urge, and I have to go back. You know, it feels like home, that place. Sometimes I feel almost more at home in New Orleans than I do right here in Toronto. It's a weird thing. Although I feel much safer in Toronto. Let's just say that. But love that city, man. Carol Babel nails exactly how I feel about that beloved town. Holly Cole, right before that, doing some Tom Waits. Tango Till They're Sore. Let me look in the gumbo pot and see who I've got, okay? I have some Red Hot Ramble, The Happy Pals, some Louis Armstrong, Preservation Hall Jazz Band, Alan Toussaint, Paul Simon, Dr. John, oh my goodness. I've got some Van Morrison later, some Dumpsta Funk, some Leo Nocentelli, War, all kinds of stuff, folks. It's a whole pot of gumbo. A whole lot of stuff. Let's take a short break. Come right back with Booker T and the MGs. I can't believe I had the opportunity to have Booker T. Jones on this show. And maybe the greatest guitar player in history. I'm talking about Steve Cropper, who passed away last year. Sweetest guy ever, Steve Cropper, man. Steve Cropper said that he was going to come to Toronto and we were going to go to what he called a peeler bar. I've never heard of it. I'm not familiar with it. I don't know what that is. But Steve Cropper insisted that we were going to go to one of those places, whatever they were or are. Poor Steve Cropper passed away last year, and we never got to make that happen. He also said that I reminded him of Dan Aykroyd. He said, "Yeah, you talk a lot like him." I'm like, "Oh, okay." Hey, man, not going to argue with Steve Cropper. Let's take a short break and head right into the melting pot. You're on the left-hand side of your dial, folks. Happy Friday. 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

Jazz FM 91. There's a driving song right there. A song called Camaro by the Tristones, featuring my man Tristan Clark. Mind-blowing guitarist right there. Before that, speaking of mind-blowing guitarist, Booker T and the MGs featuring Steve Cropper, we heard Melting Pot. Now, this is one of those songs I haven't played in a long time. I think I've only played this once on the show. It is absolutely epic. I played it for Earth Day a couple years ago. This is a song put together by my dear friend Donna Grantis, who is best known for her work with Prince as part of Third Eye Girl. And Donna's melodic style and serious rock and roll flair make her a standout in any endeavor, including her solo career. I got the had the thrill of playing with Donna with my band Planet Earth many years ago. And we also played at a little jazz bar in Toronto called Nolan's. Remember that place on King Street? Tiny, tiny, intimate joint. It was so tiny, Donna and I had to share a piano stool. She played guitar and I sang. People, like, you could reach out and touch their dinner if you wanted. And then Prince discovered Madonna, and she went on and toured and recorded with Prince. So Donna put this song together when she heard a Canadian environmental activist campaigner by the name of, Zempora Berman. And this is, she heard an interview with Zempora Berman, and that inspired Donna to create new music. So what she wanted to do was sample Berman's voice as she played her guitar on stage at a climate and music event festival in Toronto. And so she set Berman's words to music with her unbelievable guitar sound, and it's haunting, and it's an urgent call for change. This track isn't just art, it's action. It's Donna Grantis. The track is called A Drop in the Bucket. It's absolutely mind-blowing. Strap yourselves in, folks. Donna Grantis, right here, featuring the words of Zempora Berman. In the Gumbo Kitchen, Jazz FM 91.

Now we know that if you have more carbon trapped in the atmosphere, that increases the impacts of climate change on the Earth. 86% of the pollution that's trapped in our atmosphere, that's literally creating this sweltering blanket that's changing the Earth, causing floods and storms and the fires and the extreme heat waves. 86% of it comes from three things: oil, gas, and coal. Okay, so fossil fuels, I use them every day. We all use them every day. Can we not? Do we have enough? How much is enough? How much should we be using and producing? Who decides when we have enough? And do we have the replacements for all these fossil fuels? We do. Renewable energy is now cheaper and can scale to replace almost all uses of fossil fuels. Financial and intellectual and political capital to dig up more of the stuff that we know is hurting us. What we know is that we already have enough fossil fuels above ground or under construction, that if we use it, it will take us past 2 degrees, which is kind of a benchmark in the climate change world. If we go past 2 degrees, then parts of the planet will be uninhabitable. Millions of people will lose their homes. Thousands of people will die. But meanwhile, the oil, gas, and coal companies are on track to produce 110% more fossil fuels than we can ever use. And if we do use them, they'll burn us.

always tried to push the responsibility onto the consumer through public relations campaigns like the Carbon Footprint, and they also wanted to cast doubt about whether climate change was happening, and they were successful in doing that for about 20 years. Climate change implications of some of these major fossil fuel projects, but of course there's impacts on local communities, health impacts, and indigenous rights and human rights impacts.

20 oil and gas companies now have about $930 billion invested in new expanded fossil fuel projects between now and 2030. Well, it's not a transition if you're continuing to grow the problem.

we just have, but instead something we do. I think hope is something that we create through our actions, through engaging in organizing, whether it's with our neighbors or with the group that we're in. Being a part of making a change can give you hope. Being a participant instead of just an observer in what's happening in the world. Organizing is the grunt work of social change, because if you're knocking on doors or you're signing a petition or you're trying to be greater than the sum of our parts, it sometimes feels like you're just a drop in the bucket. But those drops, they ripple out and they grow, and that is what makes change. Stay connected to nature. We're part of something bigger that we know so very little about. Find joy and appreciate life and remember what that feels like. Stay connected to nature. Find joy and appreciate life and remember what that feels like. Stay connected to nature. Find joy and appreciate life and remember what that feels like. Stay connected to nature.

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1: Donna Grandis right there, a song called A Drop in the Bucket. 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Way to go, Donna. We'll be right back. You're in the Gumbo Kitchen on Jazz FM 91.
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Some local... Oh, sorry about that. They tricked me. Some local stuff there. That's Red Hot Ramble featuring Dennis Keldy on the accordion, a song called Rumba Z. The Happy Pals are a group based in Toronto who play authentic old-timey New Orleans music. They've been featured every Saturday at Toronto's Grossman's Tavern for nearly 50 years. 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

That's Wynton Marsalis right there doing some classic Jelly Roll Morton. Talking about that New Orleans bump. Dr. Michael White before that with a little bit of an X-rated ditty. Hope you put the kids to bed. We heard the Horn Man Blues, the Happy Pals before that with some Jambalaya. Speaking of Wynton Marsalis, this is Wynton with Eric Clapton, and this is kind of a gumbo kitchen anthem, if you will. Whenever I play this, I get emails from all over the world.

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3: Yeah, they said the parade's coming. It's by the city hall, by the man.

0: Yeah, you're right.
1: Louis Prima, right there when the Saints go marching in. If you dig that, I would suggest going to the

Reservoir Lounge tomorrow night, or any Saturday night for that matter, to hear Danny B with his band. Unbelievable stuff. If you like Louis Prima, Louis Armstrong, all that stuff, go to the Reservoir Lounge. Danny B, greatest band leader I've ever met. This is Louis Armstrong right here with maybe one of the most boisterous trombone solos I've ever heard in my life from a man by the name of Tremmy Young. This is the St. Louis Blues right here.

And I went to the gypsy, she had fortunes all over the place. 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

0: built so fine.
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1: I'm worried about what's on your mind.
0: But all the boys like me, cause I take my time.
1: That's the trouble now.
2: I'm gonna grab me a picket off somebody's fence.
3: Wait a minute now, wait, don't go berserk now, wait a minute.
2: What was that? A little picket off somebody's fence.

That's Tom Waits right there with the Preservation Hall Jazz Band, a New Orleans classic. Tutti Ma is a big fine thing. And Ben Jaffe from the Preservation Hall Jazz Band told me that when they recorded that with Tom Waits, well, I asked, where did you do that? Where'd you do that recording? I figured it was probably at Tom Waits in his house, in his studio. He told me that the band were sworn to secrecy. Tom Waits made them promise, you'll never, don't tell anybody where you recorded this. Now, I don't know why, but it made it that much more intriguing, makes it more mysterious, you know? I don't know, it's just, I think Tom thinks, as soon as you mention a studio, I don't know. It takes away from the magic of Tom Waits or something like that, that it just, you know, that it didn't just come out of the air. Because, you know, there's some things you just can't picture Tom Waits doing. I can't picture him driving up to a recording studio and checking in and blah, blah, blah. I just picture him like going into his garage in the back or something like that. There's a few things I can't picture Tom Waits doing. Running on the treadmill. That's one. I can't picture that. What else? Bowling. Can't really picture Tom Waits bowling. Running on the treadmill, or skipping, you know, things like that. Just shopping. I can't picture him with a grocery cart. I don't know. I don't know what it is. Clearly, I've put some thought into it, huh? Anyway, Preservation Hall Jazz Band right there with Tom Waits. Tutti Ma is a big, fine thing. Let's keep it with the Preservation Hall Jazz Band right now, shall we? This is their saxophonist. Cat by the name of Charlie Gabriel. Oh, do you know what it means to miss New Orleans? Makes you sentimental. If you miss New Orleans, folks, you'll hear the song. I guarantee you, you're going to log on to some website and buy an airline ticket down to the Crescent City when you're done with this one.

0: Hear it live from the Longa McQuaid Performance Hall. Longa McQuaid, where the music begins.
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6: This is the Gumbo Kitchen with Ronnie Littlejohn.

Dr. John right there. Going back to New Orleans. Hey, are you having a cocktail tonight? Let me know. Take a picture of your cocktail. Send it to me. Gumbo@jazz.fm. What is your poison on this glorious Friday night? This is Alan Toussaint right here doing a little Paul Simon, a classic called American Tune. This one, this one kind of stings a little bit now, given everything that's going on south of the border. Our neighbors that we love so much. Crazy times, man. Alan Toussaint sings, "You Can't Be Forever Blessed." Ain't that the truth? Alan Toussaint right here. Jazz FM 91.

from his album called Something New. That's Michael Casehammer featuring Cyril Neville of the Neville Brothers. Something New was recorded in New Orleans. Beautiful song right there called Heaven and Earth. Michael Casehammer not messing around, going down in New Orleans and hiring the best musicians in town. And you got Cyril Neville. Ooh, that's a bad dude. Speaking of bad dudes, this is some local gumbo. Trombone man Ted Peters with his band Gumbo Yaya. This is Here Comes Gumbo Yaya in the Gumbo Kitchen. Oh, there's a theme tonight, folks. Jazz FM 91, turn it up.

0: Anyway, like I was saying, shrimp is the fruit of the sea. 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

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Canadian gal. Song called Murder of Crows. Ted Peters before that. Here Come Gumbo Ya-Ya. This is Lee Dorsey.

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That's John Batiste from his masterpiece album called We Are, a song called Cry, featuring Robert Randolph on the pedal steel guitar. Van Morrison, before that, Jackie Wilson said, I'm in heaven when you smile. Do you like Van Morrison? Folks, come check out Caravan, glorious eight-piece celebration to Van Morrison at the Gaiety Theater in Collingwood, Ontario, Saturday, July 18th. I'll be singing Big Old Gumbo Party in Collingwood. There are still some tickets left. And we started off with the Funk Embassy, Emily. This is a song that was recorded and produced by Daniel Lanois from Bob Dylan's album called Time Out of Mind. And in 1991, Bob Dylan told an interviewer that there was a time when the songs would just come to him, three or four at a time, just bam, bam, bam, bam. Said, those days are long gone, but once in a while, the odd song will come to me like a bulldog at the garden gate and demand to be written.

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Unearthing Vindolanda, footwear from the edge of the Roman Empire. Now on view at the Battishu Museum.

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folks, about midnight, and I don't know where the time goes. I don't know. It seems like I drive in here every Friday night, sit down at, 10 to 9. Next thing you know, I'm looking at my watch and the clock on the wall's telling me it's time to go. I only have an hour to go, but that's plenty of time, isn't it? Let's go back down to New Orleans, shall we, with the Mardi Gras Indians. These are the Wild Magnolias, a track called Injuns. Here we come. Jazz FM 91.

Right. That's Joe Bonamassa featuring Ivan Neville on the vocals, doing some B.B. King, Ghetto Woman, Dumpster Funk from New Orleans. Ivan Neville's Dumpster Funk, Make It After All, featuring the screaming vocals of the late Nick Daniels. James Brown, it's too funky in here, folks. Give me some air. Need some air freshener on the drums. And we started with the Wild Magnolias, Engines, Here They Come. This is Leo Notes and Telly, guitarist of the Meters, doing things a little differently. This is a solo album that he put out, and then he completely forgot about it for 50 years. Yep, 50 years, and all of a sudden it was someone found it and sent it to him going, hey, man, remember this? Anyway, this is Leo Notes and Telly, not being funky, really, too much. This is more him singer-songwriter mode. It's called Riverfront in the Gumbo Kitchen, Jazz FM 91.

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5: This is War from the album The World is a Ghetto. 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

I knew we met each other this morning for a reason. Thinking, talking, we've worked out our problems. Look like we should have better days in front. Just because we took our time to think and talk.

Toronto funk band right there, Planet Earth. You recognize that voice? I dig it. Love Someone from their album 20 Miles from Buffalo. Chocolate Milk from New Orleans before that. A smoker called My Mind is Hazy. And we started with a trippy little ditty from War, their album The World is a Ghetto. We heard Four Cornered Room. Still a little bit of time left, not much, but you can still send me an email, gumbo@jazz.fm. Here's our friend Lou Pamonti right here, a song called Hey Everybody, Jazz FM 91.

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0: 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Right there, my good man. Hey, everybody. Well, look, the clock on the wall telling me it's time to get in the car and head back up to the North Pole. But before I do that, I want to thank everybody for your emails. 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Doesn't have to be during the show. Anytime. 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So thank you so much to Melinda Easter from Williamsville, New York, and Barbara Joy from Fredonia, New York. Both of you folks means the world to me. Thank you. Both of those folks probably took them about 90 seconds to go online to our website. 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Hit that support button. Both of you, thank you for doing that. I'm sure it was something that I played tonight that that sparked it. All right, folks, I got to go. Stay safe, stay healthy. Thank you for listening. Be in touch anytime. I'll see you next Friday. Until then, the kitchen is closed.
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You're like the finish of a novel that I'll finally have to take to bed. 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
8: My name is Glenn Cross, and welcome to Session Notes here on Jazz FM 91. On today's show, we spotlight Alison Young. As a celebrated Juno-nominated saxophonist, Alison has toured North America, Europe, South America, and Asia with Joe Seeley, the Heilig Maneuver, Johnny Reed, and the Shuffle Demons. At home on soprano, alto, and tenor, and baritone saxophones, Alison has appeared on over 40 recordings in various genres. Alison was also nominated in 2019 for the Solo Jazz Instrumental Album of the Year. We hope you enjoy Alison Young on Session Notes right here on Jazz FM 91.
9: Hi, I'm Alison Young, and the first song I'm going to play today is called Waltz for Harriet, and it's a tune of mine recorded by the Heilig Maneuver in 2015. And we recorded it at Canterbury Studio, and the Heilig Maneuver is the band consisting of Henry Heilig on bass, Stacey McGregor on piano, Charlie Cooley on drums, and myself on saxophone. And this is a waltz I wrote for my mom.

So that tune is off the Heilig Maneuver CD, Wait, There's More. Henry's always, he's been a mentor to me, and what I really learned from playing in that band, which has been together about 8 years now, is that melody is king. And he always says that our music is more American Songbook than doctoral thesis, and I really appreciate that about this band. So this next recording is probably the oldest one I'm bringing in today. It's from 2012, and it's from Red Hot Ramble's self-titled first album. And this was also recorded at Canterbury Music. A lot of what you'll hear today was done at Canterbury. Shout out to Jeremy. And this was a really fun session because myself, Glenn Anderson, Roberta Hunt, and Jack Zarowski tried to make it feel like New Orleans. Like, we play a lot of New Orleans music, a mix of originals and standards and our takes on Tom Waits tunes. And so, you know, we had some bourbon, we had some beignets, we had some dancing and decoration going on in the studio. And yeah, it really did feel like a party. And I think that vibe is recreated on the record. And this song is J.J. Cale's New Orleans.

Yeah, New Orleans. I should mention that Jamie Sager and Andre Sheridan were also the horn players on that track. Right at Ramble, sometimes we have like a rotating cast of guest horn players, and we're about to go into the studio next month, and I think we're going to do that again, so I'm looking forward to see who we have on that record. I'm going to play a song that I wrote called Celia and Harry, and it appears on my album, So Here We Are. And this song, it's dedicated to two of my favorite cousins, Celia and Harry, and they were married for 50 years, and it's kind of a beautiful love story. And the song came to me standing on the porch trying to think of a set list for a festival gig I had the next day, and that's kind of always when I get inspired, is when I need to be doing something else, and then all of a sudden the kernel of a song idea comes to me and I have to drop everything and go write it. And yeah, this one sort of was very quick, and then I heard in my mind flugelhorn on it, and called, you know, my idol Guido Basso and asked him if he would possibly guest on my album, and I was overjoyed when he said yes. So he came in and played the melody with me, and it just sounded so beautiful. So you can hear Jeff McLeod on piano, Eric Saint-Laurent on guitar, Chris Wallace on the drums, Ross McIntyre on bass, and Guido Basso and myself.

Right, this next tune is also from my album. This one is a standard called Exactly Like You, and it's the only track on the album that I sing, because at the time we recorded it, which is 2 years ago now, 2017, I wasn't that used to singing, and it's something I've gotten more into in the past few years. You know, I was just getting into it, and I love this standard, and it's one of the first standards I ever learned, and it also features the great Guido Basso trading with me in the solo section. Recording this was funny because I just did a scratch take just, you know, to mark where we were and didn't think too much of it. And then when I went back in to do overdubs, Jeremy told me, like, oh, no, you know, we can totally use this. And we just sort of, like, cleaned up a couple parts of it. And yeah, the scratch vocal take, which I totally did not expect to use, ended up on the record.

So singing is interesting for me because I'm so used to being a side person, and I'm so used to accompanying singers and adjusting to, you know, their sort of flair. And a lot of the tracks that I brought in today feature singers, and that really kind of informs the choices I make musically. So it's interesting for me being the singer and having to sort of set that tone. Next up, this next track features a fantastic singer, Alex Samaras. It's Chelsea McBride's Big Band and the Socialist Night School, I should say. And we recorded this spring. This is a 2019 recording. And 3 or 4 days in the studio, 18 of us, tons and tons of woodwind doubles. I think this was a mega project for Jeremy at Canterbury to record, just so many inputs and so many microphones. The album is called Aftermath, and it's just been released, and we're hoping it's going to go big places. This band is such an exciting project. Chelsea's music is really creative and different and intense, and I think Alex's voice is perfect for her music, and he sings a song called Say You Love Me, and I take the solo, and we sort of intertwine and try and play off each other, and yeah, I'm proud of this track.

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11: So I should mention that Aftermath was recorded live off the floor, 18 of us all in the big room at Canterbury Studios. And live off the floor means we're all playing at once. You know, we're all playing into many microphones, but it's not like a individually tracked situation where you can do take after take after take. We had to sort of be on for every take of this because we were all playing, and there's no such thing as the perfect take. So I think Chelsea and Jeremy had to do a little bit of tinkering after the fact. To add to that, we all play multiple doubles. For instance, Colleen Allen, who's the lead alto player, was playing soprano sax, alto sax, piccolo, flute, alto flute. Conrad Gluck, the baritone sax player, also plays bass clarinet, contrabass clarinet, alto flute, and there might be multiple switches within one tune. So it was pretty epic trying to get everything off without a hitch. And yeah, and there's chaos in the music, but it has to be contained chaos. And I think we did a good job of capturing that, but it was long days in the studio and all of us freaking out a little bit and laughing a lot and having a good time. So next up, I would love to play a recording of June Garber, who's a wonderful singer in town. This was recorded at Number 9 Studios, produced by George Kohler and Mark Kieswetter. George, as we all know, is a fantastic multi-instrumentalist, you know, plays a lot of bass, but plays a lot of everything. And on this record, he's playing bass, but he also plays some dilruba. Mark Kieswetter is playing piano, and Ben Whitman is playing drums. And there's an awesome solo by Ted Quinlan. I'm kind of just a smoky, sultry background to June on this track.

I did a guest appearance on JV's Boogaloo Squad's album, Going to Market. And this is such a cool band. It's an organ trio. Joel Visentin plays organ. Adam Biercolicino plays guitar. Jeff Halaschuk plays the drums. And I've played with all of them in very different contexts around town for years. And then I've done a couple things here and there with this band. So I was really happy when they invited me to be part of their record. It's super cool. One thing about playing in an organ trio is that the organist takes care of the bass. There's no bass player. So it's sort of a power trio. You know, you don't really necessarily hear that when you're listening to the music because the sound is so big and it's all there. But yeah, there's no bass player. Joel's doing it all with his left hand. I don't know, the energy is big and this band really kicks. And we recorded this track at Noble Street Studios. Well, the album was recorded at Noble Street, which is a beautiful studio in Parkdale. It was produced by Justin Abedin. Yeah, and the record sounds great.

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1: And next I would like to play another song from my album, and it's the title track from my album. So Here We Are. This is a song I wrote, I guess, a few years ago, and it started out as a love song. I was seeing somebody, and it was something that he would say to me, you know, standing like in a magical moment, like, so here we are. And then started to write the song then. And then, you know, the relationship sort of, we drifted apart, as sometimes happens. And then I remember kind of mournfully thinking, like, so here we are. When it came time to title my album, it just seemed like a sort of a nice introduction. So here we are. It's got sort of a more classic, you know, jazz standard kind of feel to it, and I try to channel Sonny Rollins a little bit. This recording kind of got a lot of things rolling for me, and I have to thank Jeremy at Canterbury Studios, because he awarded me, he does a contest every year, so heads up for a deserving new artist to win a day of free studio time, and I happened to win it that year. And if I hadn't had that push to start recording, I would still be in the planning stages of So Here We Are. So I gathered up all my tunes and rounded up my musicians and, you know, thought maybe we could get a whole album done in one day, which was not realistic, I found out afterwards. But stayed up all night writing charts and getting everything all perfect, and then went in the studio and had this marathon day. And this track is from the first day, and it was one of the ones I was happiest with. But I ended up having to go back in 6 months later and record a few other things. And that's the point at which the album started to feel like an album. I'm hoping to go in the studio again late this year, in the fall sometime. And, you know, from this experience, I've learned that you don't have to rush it. You don't have to get everything done at once. It's better for me, certainly, to have a chill pace and just feel things out and make sure it feels good. Because you can hear when it feels good. And I think this is one of the songs that felt good on that first day. So here we are.

That was so Here We Are. Once again, you heard from Jeff McLeod with that beautiful piano introduction, and Ross McIntyre and Chris Wallace and Eric Saint Laurent and me. And to wrap up, I'm going to play another Heilig Maneuver tune, fittingly bookending this this session with two songs. The first one was written for my mother. This one I wrote for my father. It's called 7-7, and I wrote it for a particular birthday of his, but it's also a bit of a musical joke because most of the melody is played on the seventh of the chord. You hear from Henry Heilig, Stacey McGregor, Charlie Cooley, and me on this one. And I also, I like to use this song to finish sets because, not to have any spoilers, but there's kind of a dramatic ending. So 7-7.

100 artifacts, one Roman fort, 2,000-year-old footwear. Unearthing Vindolanda, footwear from the edge of the Roman Empire. Now on view at the Battishu Museum.

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Popsicle Toes and Diana Krall, which I'll send out to her and the recent birthday soul and jazz master, bassist Ron Carter. They performed online to celebrate Ron's 89th birthday, and a documentary capturing the pair playing together for the very first time, which is a bit mind-blowing in itself, features intimate footage from 3 days of studio sessions this past March, and it's just been released. It's at roncarterjazz.com if you need more info. Danny at jazz.fm if you need more info from me, too. I am Danny. Welcome to Voice Tracks. Somehow I didn't catch this when it first came out. Don was. You may remember him from the 80s band Was Not Was. 6 Grammy Awards, producer, writer, and of course, still heavily involved in Blue Note Records. President for 14 years. Signed Gregory Porter. Signed Robert Glasper. A force. Well, he released Groove in the Face of Adversity with the Pan Detroit Ensemble. And despite the title of this, it's a cover of a song by the New Zealand band Fat Freddy's Drop, rather than a reference to A Tribe Called Quest. This is Midnight Marauders, Stephanie Christian on vocals, Jazz FM 91.

Molly Johnson and Slipped Away. That's new from her. The EP is called Long Time Running. Mike Downs, Robbie Botosh, and Davide Dorenzo alongside her. Jordan Rakai from his new collaborative EP, Between Us. Alexis Baro featuring Joanna Majoko, and Angel Eyes from 2019. Congrats to Alexis for picking up a recent Toronto Arts Foundation Award. Well-deserved. And Dawn was, too, from Groove in the Face of Adversity. We just kicked into another 50-50 draw at the beginning of the month, and know that proceeds from these draws keep this music on the air. It supports Canadian musicians and storytellers, helps to preserve. We're one of the most popular and listened to jazz stations on the planet, and by getting involved in this draw, you help keep that alive, and you may win something in return. JazzFM9150.ca to purchase tickets to our new draw. We don't exist without you. We don't exist without music to play. I want to share two tracks from a new album that I'm enthralled with from Italian vocalist Serena Brancale, one of which includes Gregory Porter, Dion Taylor, and Nat King coming up too. Sting and Jobim now from the Red Hot and Rio collection. I'm Danny. 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

Serena Brancale with Gregory Porter for Roseanne and Tim. Besame Mucho. She's out of Bari, Italy. Went to the conservatory there for jazz vocals. This is her fourth studio album. It's called Sacro, which essentially translates to sacred or holy. She says, sacred because there's a jazz-inspired approach to the music, blending genres in a slightly more international way. So for me, it's sacred. I'm enjoying this release so much that I want to share another track from this, this time with the legendary Omara from Buena Vista Social Club and Pamela D'Amico, also of Italian roots. For Serena, this is the centerpiece of the album, the bringing together of different worlds, building a bridge between Italian and Latin worlds. And when you have the wisdom of Omara in your song, well, you can't lose. Again, from Sacro, Serena Brancale, Omara, and Pamela on Jazz FM 91. This is Akeo.

Liz Wright and Barley, often a go-to for me. Her tone just soothes. I'm going to send that out to Garvia Bailey. Dion Taylor before that, I love being here with you. That's 20 years old now with Denzel Sinclair and an incredible lineup of musicians on this. Terry Clark, Guido, Pat LaBarbera, and Benny Green on piano. Nat King Cole before that, and Serena Brancale from Sacro. Serena will be part of the Ground Up Music Festival lineup in Italy at the end of June. Thank you kindly to both Scott Mitchell in Ottawa and Jonathan Howie in Kitchener for their monthly support of the station. I know you've heard us read thousands and thousands of names since the dawn of this radio station, but it's important to do so. It's important to acknowledge their support. So thank you, Scott and Jonathan. I'm going to leave you with something that just came out about a week ago, and it's absolutely beautiful. Vancouver's own Darcy James Argue did the arrangements for it. This release actually marks Argue's first full-length orchestral recording. Cecile McLaurin-Salvon has put out the first selection from her experience with the Metropole Orchestra and conductor Jules Buckley. Cecile says, "It's a rare opportunity to be able to make an album at this scale, which has been a dream of mine for many years. I did not choose these songs because they're beautiful, but because they are crucial to me." This is the title track. Cecile McLaurin-Salvon with the Metropole Orchestra. Thank you for being there. I'm Danny, and you're with Jazz FM 91. See ya.

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Unearthing Vindolanda, footwear from the edge of the Roman Empire. 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
7: Good evening, everybody. This is Jamie Cullum here. I'm back with another hour of the best jazz and music rooted in jazz from the UK and all over the world. And I'm fulfilling that promise tonight. Vintage tracks from Charlie Parker and Bobby McFerrin, newer sounds from Fergus McCready and Laura Mish, and I've got an exclusive first play of a new release from Audrey Pound. And tonight's show, it has a theme. I'm celebrating the centenary of the legendary broadcaster Sir David Attenborough with a track list inspired by the natural world. So, come on, you know I had to start with this.

That was Ella Fitzgerald with Let's Do It. And as I mentioned, it's the first of many tracks tonight, loosely themed around nature and animals, celebrating 100 years on Earth of the incredible Sir David Attenborough. And I have more details on other BBC programmes marking his centenary a bit later on in the show. But up next, here is something from an album Duke Ellington made in 1963. This is when Frank Sinatra briefly became kind of glorified A&R man. They gave him an imprint at Capitol Records, and it was Reprise Records, and he got to kind of bring in people he wanted to record. And so, yeah, Duke Ellington, A&R'd by Frank Sinatra. It's a slightly simplistic way to put it, but nonetheless, Duke Ellington made this record for Reprise Records, Frank Sinatra's record label in 1963, called Afro Bossa. And Duke Ellington made so many great records in his career, but this record is particularly wonderful, and it benefits so hugely, I think, from being able to be recorded at the very, very highest level, the best studio, the best sound, and it's a beautiful tune, as I said, loosely connected with nature and animals. This is Duke Ellington and Purple Gazelle.

taken from one of the great Duke Ellington albums. Afro Bossa came out in 1963 on Frank Sinatra's Reprise Records label. That was a track called Purple Gazelle. Let me know what you think of the music tonight. Maybe you've got some favourite nature-themed jazz tracks that I've missed out. Get in touch and tell me. I love it when I have a theme. Doesn't always happen, does it? But tonight we've got one. Email jamie.cullum@bbc.co.uk or reach out on social media at any time. Jim in Glasgow wrote in to say how much he loved hearing Louis Armstrong's West End Blues, which he says was his late mother's all-time favourite tune. Wow, she had good taste. He also enjoyed a Duke Pearson track I played recently and says, other than Sweet Honey Bee, I have none of his albums. I thought there would be plenty out there, but most of them cost a fortune. I've ordered The Right Touch, which I hope lives up to my expectations. You are going to love The Right Touch, Jim in Glasgow. And yeah, don't sleep on Prairie Dog either. Thanks, Jim, for the message. Now, I am excited to say that I'm playing for the first time anywhere a brand new track from Audrey Pound. She's a London-based Australian musician I really love, and I've played her music on the show many times. I loved her last record, From the Fire. Played a lot of it at home and on the show, so I'm excited that she's got a new record coming out. The track I'm going to play for you, which is a first-time play, is called Broken Record. It doesn't necessarily fit into the nature theme tonight, but the album it's from is called Bodies of Water. So maybe that counts. Let's hear it now. Audrey Pound with Broken Record.

That was new from Audrey Pound. That was the first play of her track Broken Record, and she says it was heavily inspired by J Dilla's work, and I really hear that in it. And the album is called Bodies of Water. It's coming out in September. And actually, as I think about it, I didn't think it was fitting into our nature theme, but Broken Record, David Attenborough did break the record for longest career as a TV presenter a couple of years ago. His first show on the BBC was in September of 1953. So there you go. I'm pulling the threads together here. And actually, if you want to see Audrey Pound live, she's going to be at the Royal Albert Hall in London in June. And she's also playing the We Out Here Festival this summer. All right, more new music next. And this is from another favourite of mine, the piano player and composer Fergus MacCready. Now, a lot of his music is inspired by nature, especially the landscapes of Scotland. And his previous albums have been called Forest Floor, Streams was another. And this track is from his latest album, The Shealing, which he created at a cottage on the scenic Scottish island of North Uist. It's called Sparrow Song. This is Fergus MacCready.

That was Fergus MacReady with Sparrow Song from his album The Shealing. And that one, Album of the Year recently at the Jazz FM Awards. Big congratulations to him. And what a consistently brilliant artist Fergus MacReady is. It's out now on Edition Records, The Shealing. And it's interestingly produced by another friend of the show, wonderful musician Laura Jurd. This is The Jazz Show on BBC Radio 2 with me, Jamie Cullum. Now, come on, I couldn't have a nature theme show without something from Bird himself, right? This is Charlie Bird Parker, the wonderful Just Friends.

Is there a more perfect jazz recording than that? Charlie Bird Parker with Just Friends. It's one of the Charlie Parker recordings that is recorded beautifully. So many Charlie recordings are not as high fidelity as you'd want them to be, but Charlie Parker with strings is one of the beautifully recorded ones. Came out on Clef Recordings in 1955. Up next, new music from the multi-instrumentalist and producer Laura Misch, someone who truly has a very, very authentic relationship to the natural world when it comes to her music. She mixes her instruments and voice with field recordings made in natural environments. She performs in natural spaces. She is someone who is involved in the world of sound baths with her instrument in cavernous spaces. She walks the walk. She's an incredible musician and makes wonderful music. Her latest album, Lithic, is inspired by rock, stone, and sediment. From it, this is Shell. It's the wonderful Laura Misch.

0: Huge fan of hers. She is called Laura Mish, and that was a track called Shell. And you can see her live at the Barbican in London in July. Go and see her if you can. She's so great.
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0: called La Plus Belle Saison. I'll be bringing this new music as well as some of my most requested favorites to the Toronto Jazz Festival this year. I can't wait to play my hometown and hope to see you there on June 23rd at Kerner Hall. 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
4: 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Up next, a pick from the legendary trumpeter, flugelhorn player, and composer Kenny Wheeler. Now, you may or may not know that he named his 1976 album New High after the animal known as wildebeest in some parts of the world. So you can see why I picked that in the nature theme, right? You can hear on this particular bit of playing, he's just able to communicate a mood through the way he plays, not just by kind of outlining the chords that he's improvising over with his lines that he plays on the trumpet, but he focuses on the emotion of what he's trying to say first. So it can have a kind of ambiguous quality at first in the way that like a Wayne Shorter can when he solos, but it always says something unique. And for me, I always feel there's something distinctly kind of European about this, like a break away from the American jazz sound and something kind of truly European about it. See what you think anyway when you hear this. New High, a great album featuring Keith Jarrett on the piano, Dave Holland on the bass, and Jack DeJohnette on the drums from 1976. This is Kenny Wheeler with

That was Kenny Wheeler with Smatter from the album New High that came out in 1976. Now, from one trumpeter to another, this next track is from the Chicago band leader, Marcus Hill, with vocals from Amina Love and Emmanuel Wilkins on sax. This is called Water, Feelings, Emotions.

New from Marcus Hill, that was Water, Feelings, Emotions. Let's take a look at some of the gigs coming up this week. Tomorrow night, Micaiah McCraven is at Union Chapel in London. On Thursday, Ego LMA plays the Jam Jar in Bristol and Raquel Martins plays the Queen Elizabeth Hall in London. On Saturday, Dele Sassimi is at the Brudenell Social Club in Leeds. And on Sunday, the Nicola Farnan Trio is at Peggy Skylight in Nottingham. This is Jamie Cullum, and you're listening to my nature-themed jazz show on BBC Radio 2 in honour, of course, of the 100th birthday of Sir David Attenborough this Friday. Now, there are programmes across the BBC marking the centenary, including a documentary about the making of the original Life on Earth and a new series, Secret Garden, where Sir David examines the wildlife in Britain's back gardens. I've watched all of that, and it is just beautiful and so present in the lives of us that live in this country as well. It's a wonderful, wonderful series. And this Friday, there's a special 100 years on planet Earth celebration from the Royal Albert Hall featuring the BBC Concert Orchestra. All those are on BBC One and the iPlayer. And on Radio 3's Late Junction this Friday, you can hear Attenborough at 100, The Wild Life of Sound. But up next on my nature special is the legendary voice of Bobby McFerrin, someone who has just pushed the ability of the human voice to its absolute limits. This is his unique take on Paul McCartney's Blackbird.

Who else could that be but Bobby McFerrin, huh? That was his version of Blackbird from his album The Voice that came out in 1984. All right, now for something that you'd be hoping very much not to see in nature. It's from the piano player Hampton Hawes, taken from his album Birdsong. This is his version of Charlie Parker's Bigfoot.

That was Hampton Hawes on the piano there from his album Birdsong. And that was a track called Bigfoot, originally written by Charlie Parker. Next up, a new release from the band Gnats. Now, I've played them on the show several times. They did a great guide for us to the Newcastle jazz scene. And they've just released their second album. It's called A Great Day in Newcastle. Love the title. And yeah, you're going to love this beautifully playful track as well. It's called Never Gonna Be a Boxer.

0: I ain't never gonna be a boxer.
1: Pushing the boundaries there of the sound of modern jazz, just bringing it right up to date there. That was Nats with Never Gonna Be a Boxer from their new album, A Great Day in Newcastle, which is out on the wonderful Fontana Records. Now, I've got time for one more song before I hand over to Melvin Adoom here on BBC Radio 2, and it is the song you've probably been waiting for. I couldn't do a nature theme show without playing it. Quite a few different versions. Which one should I play? It's the George Benson version, Sarah Vaughan, Sinatra, but nah, I've got to go with the original. Nat King Cole,

100 artifacts, one Roman fort, 2,000-year-old footwear. 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

0: Closing the show tonight, that was, of course, Nat King Cole with Nature Boy. And that is all I've got time for this week. Thank you for joining me. I will be taking a break next week and watching, along with everyone else, Eurovision. But I'll be back the week after. I'm Jamie Cullum, and this has been a Folded Wing production for BBC Radio 2.
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There's the title track from the 1969 album Memphis Underground, a landmark album by flautist Herbie Mann, and widely celebrated as one of the best-selling jazz records of all time, and a foundational work of jazz, funk, and fusion. The album features an all-star lineup of soloists who would go on to define the 1970s jazz funk landscape, including Roy Ayers on the vibraphone and the congas, Larry Coryell and Sonny Chirac, two rock-inclined jazz guitarists known for their experimental and driving styles, and the Memphis Boys, featuring Reggie Young on guitar, Bobby Wood at the piano, and Bobby Emmons on the guitar. Welcome to the program. This is Saturday Afternoon Jazz for the 9th of May. A reminder that the Don Valley Parkway is closed north and southbound all weekend long, reopening on Monday at 5 a.m., and, you know, it's not that we don't have too many events going on this weekend. Let me think. Oh, yes, of course. TFC is playing Inter Milan today at 1 o'clock, which is apparently supposed to be their largest attendance, considering the fact that the stadium has now been expanded to accommodate the World Cup. So you add to that the Jays playing, I think, at 3. Yeah, it's going to be crazy around the downtown core, at least around the two stadiums for sure. So keep that in mind if you're traveling. And again, the Don Valley Parkway is closed both ways until 5 a.m. on Monday. Musically this hour, we'll hear from Metalwood, Joe Sample, and Melody Gardot is next. But first, a track by trumpeter Theo Croker from the album Afrophysicist. Here's Light Skin Beauty from Jazz FM 91. Good afternoon.

0: Guitarist Grant Green with a cover of Steppenwolf tune, the Canadian-American rock band. That was recorded on a hot August night back in 1970. According to records, it was 92 degrees Fahrenheit on that night in 1970 at the Cliché Club in Newark, New Jersey. A great example of high-energy soul jazz and funk that captured the club atmosphere. And a very tight band that included, among others, Claude Barty, I think. Yeah, Claude Barty on tenor sax, Willie Bivens on the vibes, Idris Muhammad on drums, Joseph Armstrong on congas. Buddy Green was the announcer for the beginning of the recording. And who else was in there? Neil Crick and Ronnie Foster, of course. Ronnie Foster playing the organ. Great track and a great album. If you're a soul jazz fan, you want to include that in your collection. We heard Melody Gardot in the middle with Baby I'm a Fool, and we kicked it off with music from Theo Kroeker, a track called Light Skin Beauty. It's 12:22, right on the buzz, and we had a great start to the day. However, we are going to be experiencing some showers, isolated showers, and possibility of thunderstorms as well, isolated thunderstorms. Late this afternoon at some point. We're going to reach the high of 16, almost guaranteed. We're 1 degree away from it right now. The overnight low will be around +3 degrees with a risk of frost. And for Mother's Day tomorrow, sunshine with some gusty winds and a high of 15 degrees, and nothing but sunshine on Monday as well with a high of 13. Right now in Toronto, partly cloudy and 15 degrees Celsius. We've got Brandon Sanders coming up, the drummer, coming up with the title track from Lasting Impression. Brandon Sanders coming up right after these.
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Molly Johnson and Boogie Street from Jazz FM 91. She's busy this coming summer. She'll be performing at the TD Winnipeg International Jazz Festival, as well as the Montreal International Jazz Festival. And she just wrapped up recording a new EP that is called, I believe, Long Time Running, a tribute to, if I'm not mistaken, to that band in Kingston, that rock band in Kingston, whose name for some reason doesn't come to mind. Having a moment. It's 12:41, Walter with you. A reminder that we're always uploading new content to our website, jazz.fm. And this week you can read about Danny Glover's involvement in a large-scale biopic based on the life of legendary vocalist Dinah Washington. Sing, the Toronto International Vocal Arts Festival, has chosen our very own Heather Bambrick as their 2026 honoree for their Sing Toronto Legacy Award. And John Devenish points his spotlight on Dame Cleo Lane on his weekly feature, The Artistry Of. Those stories and more over at our website, jazz.fm.

0: Metalwood, and a track that, not that there's anything wrong with you, is the name of that track. And that's from the 2003 recording called Chronic, their sixth album. The members of the group includes Ian Foreman on drums, Chris Terry on bass, Brett Turner playing trumpet and keys, and Mike Murley on the reeds. And pianist Noam Lamish before that with Song for Rona from his latest. It is 12:52, 8 minutes away from 1 o'clock. Coming up in hour two of the program, we'll hear music from guitarist Lionel Loueke, Grammy Award-winning drummer Nate Smith, and Robert Glasper. I'm Walter Van Affra. This is Saturday Afternoon Jazz on listener-supported Jazz FM 91.
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There's Belgian pianist Eric Lanini with Funky Dilla from his recording Big Boogaloo, and we heard music from Takuya Kuroda before that, a track entitled 13 from his album Zigzagger. Well, coming up on the Sound of Jazz tomorrow afternoon at 4, we're featuring Holly Cole's Steal the Night live at the Glenn Gould Studio, recorded at the Glenn Gould Studio here in Toronto on August 11th, 2011. The performance marked the reformation of the Holly Cole Trio with Aaron Davis on piano and David Pilch on bass, in addition to John Johnson on the horns, Rob Pilch guitar, and Davide Lorenzo on drums. Holly Cole's Steal the Night live at Glenn Gould Studio tomorrow afternoon at 4 on The Sound of Jazz from Jazz FM 91.

0: From the album In My Element, Robert Glasper with Maiden Voyage and Everything in Its Right Place, a medley that merges a Herbie Hancock tune with a Radiohead tune. Juno Award-winning vocalist Sammy Jackson in the middle with Past Tense, and Nicholas Payton at the start with a tune called Time Traveling. Toronto weather, we'll see a sun and cloud mix with a chance of some isolated showers and thunderstorms this afternoon. And tonight, mainly cloudy, with clearing overnight, a low of plus 3 degrees with a risk of frost. For Mother's Day tomorrow, it'll be sunny with some gusty winds, warming up to 15 degrees. And Monday's forecast is calling for sunshine with a high of 13. Right now in Toronto, it's mostly cloudy. We've reached our projected high of 16 degrees. After the break, a track from the Vancouver Jazz Orchestra meets Brian Charest, the debut album that features the 17-piece Vancouver Jazz Orchestra collaborating with New York City organist Brian Charest. We'll hear a tune called Oh Brother next on Saturday Afternoon Jazz from Jazz FM 91.
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That's Dr. Music with Doug Riley, the late, great Doug Riley, and vocalist Doug Mallory, and the tune She's Funny That Way. Nate Smith in the middle with Leaping Believe and Vancouver Jazz Orchestra featuring Brian Sheree at the organ and a tune called Oh Brother. Well, the Late Show with Stephen Colbert is close to coming to an end, and on Monday night, they will be featuring a special Strike Force 5 reunion, welcoming fellow late-night hosts Jimmy Fallon, Jimmy Kimmel, Seth Meyers, and John Oliver. The show is in its final weeks before the series finale on May 21st. And a reminder that the Jack and Carol Long Memorial Concert Series continues at the Bradgate Arms. The next concert scheduled for Sunday, June 7th. And this time around, it'll be pianist Jen Lowe, along with trumpeter vocalist Paul Callender, who will perform a 90-minute set beginning around 2 p.m. in the beautiful atrium at the Bradgate Arms. Get all the details over at our website, jazz.fm.

0: Leonel Oweke with the cover of the Bee Gees tune, How Deep Is Your Love, wrapping up that two-song set that also included Eddie Metz with his take on the Steely Dan tune, Bodhisattva. For some reason, I had a bit of a blank that I'm having right now for some reason. Listen, if you haven't made any reservations for Mother's Day brunch, I suggest that you might want to go shopping for all the ingredients that you need to make a nice brunch, I guess. And or you can also take your mother out to the Toronto Botanical Gardens. You can stroll through the gardens with your mother and spend the day surrounded by some spring beauty. That opens up at 9:30 tomorrow morning, and it stays open until about 4:30. Otherwise, you might want to get in the car and head to the grocery store for those brunch items. It's 1:56, and coming up in the next hour, we'll hear music from Elizabeth Shepherd, the Jaco Pastorius Big Band, Scary Pockets, new music from Gordon Sheard Trio, and much, much more. I'm Walter Van Affer. This is Saturday Afternoon Jazz on Canada's Jazz Station, Jazz FM 91.
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British saxophonist Nubia Garcia with the title track from her recording, When We Are. She's currently very busy touring in support of her latest release called Odyssey. So she'll be doing a Brazilian tour, also appearing at some summer festivals in Hamburg, Germany, and then in the U.S. playing at Music at the Intersection in St. Louis and the Los Angeles Jazz Festival in August. And there's some European dates included as well. And before that, the Heavyweights Brass Band in a tune called Carnicero. It is 2:08. Walter with you. If you wanted to get in touch, you can reach out at walterjazz.fm. That's walterjazz.fm. Live and Learn is the title of a brand new recording from the Gordon Sheard Trio. Came out last October. It features Gordon Sheard at the piano, George Kohler on bass, and Mark Kelson on drums. The album features both jazz and Brazilian-influenced music. We're going to listen to one of its highlights here. Here's a track, a straight-ahead, feel-good romp, São Felix, Gordon Sheard Trio from Jazz FM 91.

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0: That's Scary Pockets featuring Joanna Jones on Somewhere Over the Rainbow. You'll find that on a recording called Funk Walker. Sylvain Luc in there with the Joe Jackson tune, Steppin' Out, and the Gordon Shear Trio at the start with Sao Felix from their, I guess, brand new one. Came out in October, but I think we just added it recently. Live and Learn is the name of that recording. And that brings us to 2:22. Mainly cloudy conditions tonight with a chance of showers and a risk of a thunderstorm. And then things will start to clear up overnight, making way for nothing but sunshine tomorrow. The overnight low will be +3. Tomorrow's high with some gusty winds around 15 degrees. And then on Monday, sunshine and a high of 13. Right now in Toronto, we dropped a degree, mostly cloudy, sitting at 15 degrees Celsius.
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Jaco Pastorius Big Band with Las Olas, wrapping up that set with Working Title Blues by John McMurtry in the middle, and Modesky Martin and Wood kicked it off with Mami Gato. Session Notes is heard Saturday mornings at 8 a.m. and Sunday nights at 9. It's hosted by our very own Glenn Cross, who is behind the controls at every live-to-air we have. Glenn is a seasoned audio engineer who loves to go behind the scenes and inside the studio with some of Canada's leading musicians. And this week his guest is saxophonist-composer Alison Young, spotlighting her album So Here We Are. 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

0: Drummer Carl Allen and bassist Rodney Whittaker share the credit on the album Work to Do, and from it we heard the spiritual Speak to My Heart that featured a great sax solo by Kurt Wallum. And Elizabeth Shepherd before that with What's Happening. And What's Happening? Well, Blurred Lines with yours truly is coming up next. And this week, music from Corey Wong with Metropole Orchestra, TC and the Groove Family, a Leeds-based nine-piece, Tokyo Trio Oval, and From the Vault, a track from the 1970 cult classic called Seasons by pianist Pete Jolly. 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
3: 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This month, Blurred Lines with Walter Vinafro is brought to you by Everything Jazz. So if you're looking to win some vinyl, don't touch that dial.

Welcome to another edition of Blurred Lines. As usual, a lot of music to get to this week, including tracks from Eric Benny Bloom, Corey Wong, Bob James, and we'll dust off a 1970 cult classic called Seasons by pianist Pete Jolly. Kicking off this week's show is a Tokyo-based trio called Oval and a track from their fifth album, Glimmer, which is being released in two phases. The first one, Glimmer, Ray of Light, a five-track EP, was released on April 29th, and the second, Glimmer, Complete Edition, will be released on May 27th. The album features an organic, vibrant sound characterized by wah-wah guitar and edge-cutting keyboards. Let's listen to the opening track from the EP, Glimmer, Ray of Light, Oval, with a tune called Navy, from Blurred Lines on Jazz FM 91.

Ghost Note with Move with a Purpose featuring Carl Denson from 2024's Mustard and Onions. Ghost Note is embarking on an extensive international tour with major performances scheduled across Europe and the United States, including a multi-night residency at the Blue Note Jazz Club in New York City in September. No dates in Toronto, but ghostnoteofficial.com to see if they're coming to a town near you. And Japanese group Oval before that with a track called Navy. If you listen to the show on a regular basis, you know I'm a fan of Swedish group Nine Sparks Riots, led by trombonist, composer, and arranger Christian Persson. Last month, they released a new EP called Orca. It features a high-energy blend of jazz, funk, and neo-soul with Persson's trademark horn arrangements and lush electronic textures. Here's Roll With It, new music from Nine Sparks Riots from Blurred Lines on Jazz FM 91.

from the new album 1000 Smiles. That's also good, with a track called Città del Sole, City of the Sun. Also good is the moniker of Francesco Loguidice, the Milan-based producer and multi-instrumentalist known for bridging the gap between beat-driven structures and improvisational jazz. His work often draws comparisons to J. Dilla beats and the expressive contemporary jazz of Robert Glasper. The new album, 1000 Smiles, is a nine-track, largely crafted at Also Good's Milan studio. The record was finally completed at a four-day residential session in the hills of northern Italy, where live drums, flute, and saxophone were recorded with a full ensemble featuring Canadian producer Datsun and Italian MC Johnny Massilia. And before that, we heard some more new music, a track called Roll With It by Nine Sparks Riot. Next up is TC and the Groove Family, a Leeds-based nine-piece, sometimes 10-piece collective blending jazz, Afrobeat, broken beat, jungle, and hip-hop. They have become a staple of the UK jazz and festival circuit. Led by drummer Tim Cook, TC, and fronted by Sheffield-based MC and wordsmith Franz Vaughn, the group is celebrated for its high-energy live performances. Let's get a taste of that from their 2024 release, We Have Each Other. Here's TC and the Groove Family with the title track from the album, From Blurred Lines, on Jazz FM 91.

Alex Parchment and Skinny Hightower with a track called Red Lights from the 2025 recording Kindred. Washington, D.C.-based trumpet player Alex Parchment records as part of a traditional group in the Alex Parchment Quintet and is part of an experimental soul funk hip hop jazz group called AP Chemistry. Parchment has worked as a sideman with artists including Christian McBride, David Sanborn, Chick Corea, and others. Jason Carroll, aka Skinny Tower, is an American prodigy who began playing drums at age 2 and piano at age 8. He often plays all instruments on his tracks, including piano, drums, and bass. And before that, we heard TC and the Groove Family with a title track from the album We Have Each Other. Coming up in our second segment, music from Eric Benny Bloom, the Lewis Express, Corey Wong with the Metropole Orchestra, and we'll kick it off with a track from the 1970s cult classic called Seasons by pianist Pete Jolly, produced by Herb Albert, incidentally. Helping us get to the break is a track from Hands Down, the 10th studio album by keyboardist and producer Bob James, released in 1982. It marked a significant turning point in his career, blending jazz funk with early electronic music, the electronica, featuring notable synth work on tracks like Spunky and It's Only Me. The album features a star-studded lineup of session musicians, including Luther Vandross and Patty Austin on vocals. Here's Bob James with Shamboozy from Blurred Lines on Jazz FM 91.

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That's a track called Springs from the 1970 release Seasons, a cult classic album by pianist Pete Jolly, produced by Herb Albert for A&M Records. It's a radical departure from Jolly's traditional work, featuring electric piano, accordion, and Hammond organ in a live-in studio setting that merges West Coast cool jazz with ambient and electronic funk flavors. Pete Jolly was born Peter Saragioli and was a two-time Grammy-nominated American West Coast jazz pianist and accordionist, known for his performance of television themes and movie soundtracks. Welcome to the second segment of the show, and all throughout the month of May, you have a chance to win a vinyl copy of In This Body, the forthcoming debut album from New Verve Records signing Sparkle Mammy. Brazilian jazz, experimental soul, Mexican bolero, and funk. In This Body by Sparkle Mammy is available June 5th from everythingjazz.com, or head over to our website, jazz.fm, hit the contest tab, and fill out the form. Good luck. I've played music by Ludovine Eisenberg in the past, a key figure on the French jazz scene for over 15 years, and has established herself as one of the most creative flautists, composers, and producers of her generation. 2024's Above Law builds on her tribute to Hubert Laws, a blend of original compositions with 70s-inspired grooves. Here's Ludovine Eisenberg with New Morning, featuring trombonist Niels Lenngren, from Blurred Lines on Jazz FM 91.

That's a track called Burning from Starship Syncopation, a collaborative album between guitarist Corey Wong and the Dutch Metropole Orkest, conducted by Jules Buckley. The project merges Wong's signature Stratocaster funk with lush, cinematic orchestral arrangements featuring guests like Bruce Hornsby and Chris Potter. And before that, Ludovin Eisenberg with New Morning featuring trombonist Niels Landgren. I played music from the Lewis Express before. They're the UK group with the 1960s retro sound. Their 2025 album Doohob, which was recorded on a 2-inch analog tape recorder just so they can get that sound from the golden age of soul jazz. We're going to listen to a track that features saxophonist Chip Wickham playing flute. Wickham first came to prominence in the UK breakbeat scene, playing with the likes of Ray and Christian, The Far Side, Nightmares on Wax, and Graham Massey. Here's the Lewis Express featuring Chip Wickham with Sliced, Diced, and Fried Twice from Blurred Lines on Jazz FM 91.

That's a track called Crescent Moon by Grammy-winning lettuce trumpeter Eric Benny Bloom, honoring his New Orleans from the album Late Bloomer. Having toured globally with legends like Wu-Tang Clan, the versatile musician brings a wealth of experience from his roots in Bristol to his current home in Denver. And the Lewis Express before that with Sliced, Diced, and Fried Twice, featuring Chip Wickham on flute. That's all the show for this week. As always, thanks for letting me into your headspace. If you heard something you liked, our playlist is over at the website, jazz.fm. And if you want to get in touch with me, my email is walter@jazz.fm. We're going out this week with a track by German pianist and YouTube sensation Luca Sestak with a track called Anticipation. I'm Walter Vinafro, and you've been listening to Blurred Lines on listener-supported Jazz FM 91.

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Buenas tardes, bienvenidos a Café Latino. My name is Laura Fernandez, and I'm going to be your host for the next couple of hours. We're going to be listening to the very best in Latin jazz. Welcome back. It's great to be back. Want to wish all the moms a happy Mother's Day weekend, all the moms of moms, and I hope you're spending time with your family and have something special planned for your mom. Moms are special. I miss mine a lot, so make them feel valued while you can. Give them lots of love and show them that you appreciate them. And it's going to be a great show today. Today we are going to feature part two of our interview with Bobby Sanabria. Lots of great music during the interview and throughout the show. I have a little bit of a sore throat, so I'm going to try not to talk too much. But we are going to kick off the show with some brand new music from Ricardo Bacelar and Ayrton Moreira. They have a brand new album called Maracanós, and I'm excited to have a Café Latino debut to kick off the show. This is a track called Peno Chao, and let's have a listen on Jazz FM 91.

And that is Danilo Perez and his trio, consisting of John Patitucci and Brian Blade. They recently had a concert at Kerner Hall. It was fantastic. They debuted a brand new piece, Panamanian Suite, that was commissioned by Jazz at Lincoln Center in conjunction with Kerner Hall. And I saw a lot of you there. It was an incredible concert for those of you who could attend. And for those of you who couldn't, I'm sorry you missed it, but I'm sure he will be back. He has been back other times. It was really wonderful. And that is one of my favorite pieces from them. I hope you enjoyed that. Before that, we heard Pano Chao, and that is new music from Ayerto Moreira and Ricardo Bacelar. And right now, we are going to listen to a classic. Yes, it is a classic song from the Buena Vista Social Club. And it is a bolero that it's been around forever. And many of you know it as Perhaps, Perhaps, Perhaps. This is Keith Fess.

0: That is Michelle Camilo, one of my favorite pianists in the whole world, from the Dominican Republic, with his version of Tequila. And that was recorded live at the Blue Note in New York. Before that, we heard Somos Novios, jazz at Lincoln Center's Afro-Latin Jazz Orchestra with Arturo O'Farrell from an album called Una Noche Inolvidable. And with that, we're going to take a short little break. We're going to be back momentarily with more fantastic music. In fact, coming up, we have Marta Elena, brand new music from this wonderful Toronto-based singer, and a new album produced by Hilario Duran. We're going to tell you all about it in just a moment. My name is Laura Fernandez. You are tuned in to Café Latino here on listener-supported Jazz FM 91. Two solid hours of Latin jazz and fantastic music to raise your energy level and make you feel good all weekend and throughout the week. That's what I aim to do, and that's what we're going to bank on. So we'll be back in just a moment with more
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0: And we are back. My name is Laura Fernandez. I hope you're enjoying the music so far. And we're back with Marta Elena Perez. And she is a Cuban singer based here in Toronto. She has a brand new album called Por Amor. And the album was produced by Hilario Duran. Now, it's an interesting album. It has a little bit of a of everything. It has ballads and it has some boleros. It has some rock feel to it. It's quite varied, and she's got some amazing players on it, like the best of the best, cream of the crop, people like Elmer Ferrer and Hilario on it. Just a wonderful assembly of wonderful musicians here. So I hope you enjoy the album. She is having a CD release, a record release party at Lula Lounge, and that is going to be on Monday. And check it out. Go out and support this wonderful singer. She sings there regularly with the big Cuban bands on the salsa nights, but this is her music, and I'm presenting it here for the first time. Another Café Latino debut. No es cuestión de suerte on Jazz FM 91.

Now that was Mayra Caridad Valdez with Mambo Influenciado. That is Chucho Valdez's sister, and an amazing version of Mambo Influenciado. Before that, we had Hilary Duran with Chucho Valdez and Duo Influenciado, and I hope you enjoyed that. That was from his album, I think it was Contumbao. Yes, it was Contumbao. And we started off with Marta Elena and an album produced by Hilary Duran. So, again, Marta Elena is having a CD release party, a record release party at the Lulu Lounge on Monday night. I believe it's 8 p.m. Run out and get your tickets. You can go online. You can get them through Lula Lounge or Eventbrite and support this wonderful artist. She's a great singer and a wonderful performer with a great stage presence. And you can see her singing often with Hilario's band and at Lula Lounge with the salsa bands. And now she has her own music out there. So hope you enjoyed that. Right now, here's another wonderful singer and a song that I really love by her. This is Valeria Mazner with her composition, Lua Shea, which means full moon, on Jazz FM 91. Enjoy.

0: And that is Alexis Baró with Echapaca, a new track from his new album Afrocando. I had the pleasure of presenting him at the Glenn Gould Studio on International Jazz Day, April 30th. It was a fantastic concert, amazing. And this was one of my favorite tracks that night from his performance. I absolutely love that break in the middle with the fantastic Montuno. It is just such a joyful and wonderful track. And I really, really love this album of Alexis. It's a real danceable album. It is, it's everything you could hope for great Cuban Latin jazz. So check it out. The album is called Afrocando. And yeah, we're going to be back with more great music. In fact, we are presenting now part two of our wonderful, it's almost like a documentary interview, but documentary with the incredible Bobby Sanabria on Jazz FM 91. And yeah, my name is Laura Fernandez.
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0: 100 artifacts, one Roman fort, 2,000-year-old footwear. 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
3: All right, we are back and welcome to part two of our interview slash documentary with Bobby Sanabria. We're going to kick it off with a track from his brand new album. This is called La Fruta. The album is Arsenio and Beyond on Jazz FM.

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1: Movie Sanario, Multiverse, Big Bang. 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
2: And we're talking about, hey, did you get the latest record, 45 by The Temptations or Marvin Gaye or whatever?
3: Yeah.
2: And we listened to rock music too, you know, the Rolling Stones.
3: Everything.
2: The Beatles. We grew up with all of that and a bag of chips, as we would say in the Bronx. And the thing that affected me the most was jazz, because I saw the Beatles when they came out in 1964, parenthetically, the year Fania starts, that record company. When they were on the Ed Sullivan Show, and I saw Ringo and everything, and I was singing like everybody else, "She Loves You, Yeah, Yeah, Yeah." I was into all of that when I was a little kid. But I then saw on the Ed Sullivan Show the Count Basie Orchestra, and I saw Buddy Rich, and I saw Duke Ellington, and I saw these great drummers like Sam Woodyard and the incredible Buddy Rich and people like Louis Belson. And those drummers, when I saw them, I said, wow, Ringo is cool. But this is on another level altogether.
3: Yeah, 100%.
2: And that's how I fell in love with jazz, especially big
3: band. And drums.
2: Yeah, and drums, especially big band jazz. And then when I was 12 years old, Tito Puente, Machito, and Ricardo Rey and Bobby Cruz did a concert in front of my building. The city had set up a wooden stage. They built it. I remember seeing the construction workers coming during the day and building it. Because it was total chaos in the South Bronx at that time with the fires and the drugs and everything else, the crime. But city, in their wisdom, said, well, how do we keep the natives from becoming restless? And let's provide them with free musical entertainment.
3: Wow.
2: So they did that. And there would be concerts in different areas of the city, particularly the South Bronx. So I saw Ricardo Rey and Bobby Cruz first. I saw Machito's orchestra, and then Tito Puente came on, and they were doing "Vamos rumbero que la rumba ya va a empezar, vamos timbero que la rumba ya sa para ta ta." I go, wow! And then he points to the saxophones, and they stand up and doing a saxophone mambo, and I'm going. And then the killer was him taking a timbala solo. I go, this is what I want to do for the rest of my freaking life. And I've been doing it ever since.

0: Somebody thought I was left-handed. Okay. Ladies and gentlemen, let's bring on, with a big hand, Mr. Cal Jada.
1: Well, you've done an incredible job and taken it also to a whole other level and bringing it into the modern world. I mean,
2: thank you.
1: You're unbelievable, and I love that you're an educator and that you, like, even during this interview, I love that you're teaching. Teaching all of us.
2: You know how that started. You know how that started. I was the first Puerto Rican student at the Berklee College of Music in 1975. It was me, my friend David Carmona, who was of Costa Rican descent, and four Brazilians. That was it.
1: You guys were it.
2: Today, the Latino population at Berklee is the highest population. But back then, we were pioneers. And we experienced the racism of Boston at the time. Yeah. Hopefully, it's changed. But back then, it was brutal. And on a weekly basis, I get a phone call. In those days, you didn't have cell phones, beepers, nothing. So you had a community phone on every floor of the dormitory. It would ring, and whoever was walking by would pick it up, and they say on the other line, say, can I speak to Roberto Sanabria? And then in room whatever, they knock on your door. Hey, Roberto, you got a phone call. So I go to the phone, and on the phone, I say, is this Roberto Sanabria? And I go, yes. And he goes, the person said on the other line, go back to New York, you freaking SPIC. So
1: that's awful.
2: That would be like a weekly ritual. And it happened to my roommate, who I mentioned before, David Carmona, a great trumpet player. He was from Costa Rica, you know. When I got that first phone call, I came back with a sullen face, and he goes to me, who is that? On the phone, he goes, ah, just a fan. Really? Wow, you know, wow, you got a fan? You know, he goes, anyway, when he got the phone call, he came back with a sullen face. I go, who was that on the phone? He goes, I got a fan too, man.
1: Oh my God.
2: It was... you know, these kind of things, and especially you feel isolated, because I felt isolated at the school because nobody knew what anything. That's how I started becoming an educator. Nobody knew who Tito Puente was. Nobody. Yeah. Nobody knew who Eddie Palmieri was, Charlie Palmieri. I remember coming back for summer vacation. I had lunch, a prolific, like, four-hour lunch with Charlie Palmieri and Rene Lopez, the great historian. And I go to Charlie, Maestro, they don't know who you are. Over there, the teachers, nobody. They don't know who your brother is, Eddie. They don't know Tito Puente, Jose Curbel, Machiro, nobody. He goes, listen, kid, once you drive up I-95 and you get past New Haven, Connecticut, people start going, Tito who? So that was the world I came into. And what happened was, the word started getting around the school. There's a guy here who's Latino, who has all these great Latin albums. Because the only Latin music that they knew was Brazilian music. People like Milton Nascimento, Antonio Carlos Jobim, because those people had become part of the mainstream world in jazz.
1: Yeah.
2: Because
1: the bossa nova craze.
2: Right,
1: yeah.
2: Right. And jazz musicians love beautiful melodies and harmony.
1: Yeah.
2: So they were attracted to it, because that's what we do in jazz. We improvise over beautiful harmonies and melodies.
1: Yeah,
2: in Cuban,
1: absolutely.
2: Dominican, and Puerto Rican music, we improvise over clave. When you combine the beautiful melodies and harmonies with clave-driven rhythm, that's when you get an incredible mixture that happened in New York City with Machito and the Afro-Cubans. So people would knock on my door. Hey, you Roberto? Yeah, I goes, I heard you got some hip Latin records, man. Can I borrow some? I goes, well, you can't borrow them, but come back in half an hour. And I have some free time, and we can sit down and I'll play some stuff for you. And in my own primitive way, I would explain, you know, they'd say, wow, what is that? They got violins. I'm like, oh, that's what they call it. You don't know what that is? It's called charanga. It's Cuban music with flute and violins. you know, what's the rhythm? Well, it's a mambo underneath, you know, this, that, you know, that's how I started educating people.
1: Yeah,
2: and I've been doing it ever since.

0: All right, that was Changarama, and we will be back in just a moment with the conclusion of our conversation slash almost documentary with Bobby Sanabria. He has so much knowledge. 9-time Grammy nominee, educator, drummer extraordinaire, and our guest for today. I am Laura Fernandez. You're tuned in to Café Latino on Jazz FM 91. 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

0: It's exciting. You've got a brand new album. It is Bobby Sanabria and the Multiverse Big Band. It's Arsenio Rodriguez, and it's dedicated to his music.
1: Well, thank you so much. The album is called Arsenio and Beyond. It was recorded live at a small performing arts space that myself and my wife, Elena Martinez, the great folklorist, we run that place. It's called the Bronx Music Hall.
0: Amazing.
1: And it's live, no jive. That's what makes it even more exciting. And Arsenio Rodriguez, wow. Well, first of all, Afro-Cuban based dance music, what we call salsa, and Afro-Cuban jazz, the first form of Latin jazz. That house would all fall down like a house of cards if it wasn't for Arsenio. And I thought, when I heard Arsenio when I was a kid, I thought he was corny. Again, I'm listening to the Beatles and the Temptations, all the great artists coming from Motown. I'm into big band jazz and small group jazz with Art Blakey, the jazz messages on. So I thought I was super hip. But fortunately for me, the great Felipe Luciano, who was one of the founding members of the Young Lords political party, the counterpart to the Black Panthers in New York City, founded by New Yorkers, he had a radio show on the then 24-hour radio station WRVR. And he had a show on Sundays called Latin Roots. And he played hip stuff, stuff that Eddie Palmieri was putting out, stuff that Maestro Puente was putting out, and the great bands that existed at that time, Ángel Canales and Sabor and other great groups, Típica 73, et cetera, et cetera. He would play groups like Melodías de los 40 from Cuba, mm-hmm. Antonio Arcaño. And, he plays Arsenio. And I'm going, when that would come on, I would say, oh, man, why is he playing this corny stuff? But then he had Eddie Palmieri on once. And I remember that Eddie Palmieri on an album called Superimposition, he did an Arsenio Rodriguez tune called Pa'uele, a Son Montuno. And I said, wow, well, yeah. Well, that's Eddie Palmieri. He made it hip. But then Eddie Palmieri's talking about Arsenio. Felipe's interviewing him, and he's mentioning Arsenio. And he's talking about how important he is and how he was the first person to adapt the conga drum to play Cuban song-based music and how he created this new rhythmic structure called the Son Montuno and how now, because of the conga, there's a low tonal center of gravity in the music, and now it's more hard-driving and more Africanized because Arsenio was of Bantu Congolese descent from Matanzas, Cuba. And then he has Rene Lopez on, the great historian, talking about Arsenio and how Arsenio had all these African-based themes, especially Congo-based themes in his music because the Yoruba get all the glory. People talk about the Yoruba because of Santeria, but the Yoruba were the last group of Africans brought to Cuba during the colonial period in the 19th century. Since they were the last ones, they get all the props. But the first ones that were brought over were the Bantu Congolese from the Congo region in West Central Africa, used to be called Zaire. And from them, we get the word mambo, which means a song that repeats over and over again in praise of deities. Okay, and we get the phrase "Abre cuti wini and dinga mambo," which means open your ears and listen to the mambo that I have to sing for you. And from them we get the conga drum that's based off a Bantu conga drum called engome, but refined in Cuba. And I'm listening to all of this stuff, and I'm going anda pal carajo, as we would say in Spanish. It's the equivalent of, in a nice way of saying, holy crap. You know, I go, man, I was totally ignorant. And a light bulb went off in my head. And I said, oh, man, I'm thinking that this guy was corny. And this guy is the source. He's the DNA. Without him, nothing else happens. And I'm listening to them. And they're mentioning songs that I've heard on the radio interpreted by New York-based bands led by New Yorkers like Ray Barreto and others. And I'm going, wow, those are Arsenio Rodriguez tunes? I can't believe it, you know? And I'm going, wow, you know, this, that, and the other. So that's how I became hip to Arsenio at the age of 13.
0: Wow.
1: And I've loved Arsenio ever since. And Years ago, about 10 years ago, I did a concert in honor of Arsenio when I was on the faculty at the Manhattan School of Music. And we did a whole concert in honor of Arsenio, updating his music with new big band arrangements, etc. So, I put that on the wayside. And then when this new theater opened up a year and a half ago, Elena tells me, we got a grant for you to do a concert. I go, yeah, I know. I'm trying to figure out what we should do. He goes, why don't you do a concert in honor of Arsenio? I mean, he lived in the South Bronx near where you grew up. Wow. And you're always talking about him. He's the foundational figure in this music. And you've always wanted to record those songs anyway, those updated arrangements. And you can even update them more and add other things by people that were influenced by Arsenio. So that's how the concept happened. And in March of last year, we did the recording live in front of the Full House. The venue is small, only 250 seats, but you hear the energy of the crowd. And I'm very proud of the musicians because they rose to the occasion, like on the other live albums that we've done. We did the first album, Afro-Cuban Dream, Live and Enclave. That got us our first Grammy nomination in 2000. That was live at Berlin. We did West Side Story Reimagined, live at the Dizzy's Club Coca-Cola in New York. The most recent album, Vox Humana, we did that live at Dizzy's. And now this is the fourth album we've done live. And, my bass player, Leo Traverso, before we started, and believe it or not, Laura, we only rehearsed the day before for this album.
0: Oh, my gosh. Are you serious?
1: Yeah, and we didn't have enough time to go over two tunes. And I said, we'll go over the two other tunes in soundcheck. And Leo goes to me, Bobby, you're crazy. We're doing another freaking live album. This is too stressful, man. It's just like... I go, yeah, but it's fun, right?
0: but Latin jazz is about jamming anyway. It's the spirit of the moment that takes you over.
1: Well, that's the jazz component, and there's a lot of things that happened on the stage in the moment that were very beautiful, and you hear them on the recording. Like there's a part in we do a medley to close off the album of Arsenio Rodriguez's "Yo Nací en África." I was born in Africa. With Anabacoa, which is a song everybody thinks Arsenio wrote, but he didn't write it. It was Juan Ching Hernandez, who was a Puerto Rican trumpet player, Juan Hernandez, who wrote that song. And Arsenio, first Betty More made it famous, and he recorded it, and then Arsenio made it even more famous. So in part of that song, you hear me, oye, muchacho, sígueme, que vamos a echar para adelante. That meant I was going to put some extra gasoline, hit the pedal to the metal, and we're going to start speeding up a little bit. You know, things like that happen.

0: So it's all great, I'm very lucky. The greatest musicians in the world are in New York City. The greatest musicians are in New York, and that means they're the greatest musicians in the world. No offense to anybody. You got great musicians in Toronto and great musicians in Los Angeles, etc. But I'm just very lucky because they bring that New York attitude, which is like, take no prisoners, F it, let's do it.
1: Go for it. Yeah, exactly.
0: In other words, Wayne Shorter used to say, you know what jazz is? No fear.
1: That's exactly it. You just gonna dive right in.
0: Yeah, what I wanted to do was recreate what people experience when Arsenio would play live, or when any great orchestra plays live in this genre that today now we call salsa. This is the most danceable album that I've produced, but
1: it's fantastic.
0: For the jazz listener, the strictly jazz listener, don't worry. There's so much jazz on this.
1: That
0: I think we've probably done the most progressive version of Arsenio's classic song, La Cartera, which means the wallet, that Larry Harlow made famous, that's ever been recorded, and as well as songs like Tumba y Bongo. The extended pieces on the album are recreating the energy of what you feel at a dance, or what I felt when I experienced people that were adults, when my parents would take me to either weddings or just to nightclubs, and we'd hear these great orchestras, and they're playing for 10 minutes on one tune, just jamming, and the people are going nuts. Eddie Palmieri always used to say, when his band would play,
1: love Eddie.
0: He would say, well, when my band plays, it's like a war. It's between us and the dancers. Who's going to win? And what he meant by that was that it's a dialogue between the orchestra and the dancers.
1: 100%.
0: And, who's going to, like, survive. Sometimes if the music is exciting, as it is on this recording, on those lengthy pieces, Elemento del Bronx and that medley that I mentioned before, You're Not Seeing Africa and Anabacoa, then the people dancing would just literally be put into a trance-like state. If they were in a Santeria ceremony or Palo ceremony, an Abacua or Arara ceremony. And that's what it's all about. And that's our connection to Africa through the rhythm.
1: Yeah.
0: A lot of jazz musicians that are Latino, unfortunately, put down or give short shrift to the dance component of our music. I had one gentleman, I'm not going to say his name, because he's a well-known colleague of mine, say, well, I don't want my people to dance to the music. I want them to just listen.
1: And oh my God, how are you going to dance?
0: You're ridiculous because the rhythms that you play are
1: made for dancing.
0: Were genetically created to make you move and groove.
1: 100%.
0: So you should embrace that.
1: You know, I think a great way to end this interview is we're going to end it with Tumba y Bongo.
0: Fantastic.
1: Which I think is a great, great, great piece. And Bobby, it's been such an incredible pleasure to finally, after all these years, get to interview, because I have been wanting to talk to you for so many years. And you have brought so much joy to me personally with your music, but also to the listeners here of Cafe Latino. Thank you so, so much. It's been such a pleasure. Thank you for taking the time. You're incredible, and you're welcome back anytime.
0: We'll see you sooner than later, and say hi to all my brothers and sisters musically out there, especially the great Hilario Duran
1: and
0: the one and only Jane Bunnett.
1: And I'm sure that they both send their love back. I don't even have to ask them, but I will tell them because I see them all the time.

0: Hear it live from the Longa McQuaid Performance Hall. Longa McQuaid, where the music begins.
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1: Fact of breast cancer. Let's hear her beautiful track called De Cara a la Pared. And this is from her album La Llorona on Jazz FM 91.

All right. And that was another brand new Cafe Latino debut. That was a track called Aquí O, and that was from Ricardo Bacelar. It is the brand new single, and it features the wonderful singing of Flora Purim. And just before that, we heard Cravo e Canela from Flora Purim's album Nos Dois. Flora Purim sings the music of Milton Nascimento. Hope you enjoyed that. And right now we're going to go to a classic. And I know a lot of you always write in when I play this wonderful version of this classic Doors songs. Yes, the Doors. It is Light My Fire, and this is the one and only José Feliciano. And I think I mentioned this last time, but I found out not too long ago that he used to play regularly at this little place here in Toronto. I think it was maybe on Dundas, right? And he was near George's Spaghetti House, I believe that it was. I wish I could have seen him. Would be amazing to see him perform. I love this version of this song. This is Light My Fire.

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12: And we are back. My name is Laura Fernandez, and I hope you're enjoying the show so far. I'm about to play a piece that I haven't played for a while, but that I have played many times over the years. It's one of my favorites, and it is the one that made me realize that I had fallen in love with Latin jazz. It is Michel Camilo and a track called A Piece of Cake from his album Triangulo, featuring Anthony Jackson on bass and Horacio El Negro Hernandez on the drums. Have a listen. A Piece of Cake on Jazz FM 91.

and that is Jerry Gonzalez. And I'm sending that out to Marlene Weller, who always requests something from Jerry Gonzalez. He will be missed. And he passed away a few years ago in a terrible accident, a fire in Madrid, my hometown. I think he is sorely missed by many, many people. That is a beautiful version of his called Summertime. Before that, we heard Guachi Guaro. And that was Chick Corea featuring some of his friends and people that he plays music with, Poncho Sanchez, Pete Escobedo, and Dave Samuels. And that was from Concord Picante's 25th anniversary collection. It is time for us to go. And it's been a wonderful show. I hope you have enjoyed it. And I want to wish all the moms out there and grandmas a very, very happy Mother's Day. You are loved. You are appreciated. You are the caregivers of the world. And you are the people that we turn to when we need love, unconditional love, the mothers. That's right. And appreciate them, everyone. Do something a little special for your mom. And if your mom is gone like mine, no longer in this realm, I don't think she's really gone, at least just sit and think of some wonderful, happy moments that you had with your mom. I think she'll be able to feel it. And I want to give a special thank you also to Diana Lang from Burlington and Richard A. Girardin from Coburg. I hope I've pronounced your name properly, Richard. Want to acknowledge and thank you for your donation. Acknowledge your contribution here to the station. Thank you all for listening. And those of you who donate, thank you so much for supporting the station. We do it all for you, and we couldn't do it without you. So very much appreciated. And if you want to be part of the Jazz FM family, you just have to go to jazz.fm and go to the Donate Now button, and you'll be in it with all the rest of us. Thank you so much. Have a wonderful, wonderful weekend. Have a wonderful Mother's Day weekend and celebration. And I'm going to leave you with Congado. My name is Laura Fernandez. You've been listening to Café Latino. This is the Gord Sheard Trio from their new album, Live and Learn. Have a safe weekend. See you next week.

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Unearthing Vindolanda, footwear from the edge of the Roman Empire. 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

0: Wow, from 1929. That's what the kids call a real banger. Wow. Henry, Red Allen and his orchestra, Henry on trumpet, the tune, Swing Out. Welcome to Swing Set. My name is Alex Pangman, and boy, that was an exciting record. All the players on it really contribute to making a collective swinging outing, including their trombone player, J.C. Higginbotham. And hold on to your hats, because I've got another great trombonist to feature next, Jack Teagarden. Yeah, the one, the only tall Texan on the trombone. And just to let you know that later on in the program, I'll be playing some great songs about mom, because it's Mother's Day tomorrow in Canada. And I've also got some great clarinetists on the program tonight for the listener who wrote me and said, more clarinets, please. Okay. Try and imagine New York City in the late 1920s and early 1930s. The music of Paul Whiteman was very influential and sort of pervasive in style in society bands. And these dances would happen just down the street from the speakeasies. Musicians, not uncommon for them to nip out on the break and have a nip. Eventually, they would meet other jazz musicians who were also seeking solace from the society grind. They would put together groups that then recorded where they could play their demonic jazz music as a sort of tonic to the sweet music they were playing for dough across the street. One such musician was Red Nichols, a cornetist who put together lots of great groups. This is Red Nichols and his Five Pennies, including the trombonist Jack Teagarden. He'll be doing the Sheik of Araby. And somehow this song has always sounded outdated and inappropriate, but Jack does something really unique with it, and I'm really excited to play this record for you now. On Canada's jazz station, Jazz FM 91, here's The Sheik from 1930.
1: I'm the Sheik of Araby.
2: 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Don't you know that's all out of date?
3: Why, who are you?
1: I'm the Sheiky man, that's who I be. And all the gals, they fall for me.

0: won't do. I know that you can see it too. You heard my song and now I'm through. I'll leave the verdict up to you.
1: From the Jazz Oracle Red Nichols complete set that I recently got and I'm very excited to have gotten, that was Red Nichols and His Five Pennies, the Sheik of Araby, featuring trombonist and vocalist Jack Teagarden, a young man then. And since I had a listener praise the clarinet recently, I wanted you to know that that was none other than young Benny Goodman. We'll hear another track by Red Nichols and His Five Pennies featuring Benny. It's China Boy, and I especially want to send this out to Canadian clarinet legend Ross Wooldridge. Hey man, I know you dig this. I know you dig it. From 1930, it's China Boy, and I'm going to follow that up by just about the best version of After You've Gone. And that's saying something.

0: Fare thee well. Goodbye.
1: That just hits all the good notes. Oh my goodness. Red Nichols Five Pennies featuring Jack Teagarden. Really a Jack Teagarden feature on After You've Gone. Man, he had a lot of colors, a lot of tricks up his sleeve. So many great musicians on that side from 1931. Glenn Miller wrote the arrangement. We heard Jimmy Dorsey taking a great clarinet solo on that. We also heard Jimmy's roommate, Benny Goodman, very nimble-fingered on China Boy. Yeah, those two used to race each other to the phone, and usually the first person to answer the phone got the gig. Yeah. And all this under the leader's name, Red Nichols on the cornet. Some people have criticized Red Nichols for playing coldly, for not playing emotionally, but he definitely was influenced by the music of Bix Beiderbecke. Although Eddie Condon once said that Red thought that he sounded like Bix Beiderbecke, but that any similarities ended as soon as Red opened his cornet case. Burn. What do you think? From 1925, here's Bix Beiderbecke and his gang, the Davenport Blues, on listener-supported Jazz FM 91.

From 1925, Bix Beiderbecke and his gang doing the Davenport Blues. Well, did you know that Bix Beiderbecke, the legendary cornetist, grew up in Davenport, Iowa, and recently onto the market came that 126-year-old house? In fact, the real estate listing says, here's your chance to own Davenport's most famous musician's childhood home. It's actually the birthplace of Bix Beiderbecke. It actually has a plaque decreeing that out front of it. The list price is $219,000, and it is a fixer-upper. I did promise you more clarinet tonight, and so the next tune is called Clarinet Marmalade. It's by Randy Sankey's New York All-Stars. The album was called The Bix Beiderbecke Era, and we will hear the much-beloved Ken Paplowski on his clarinet, Dan Barrett on the trombone. It's a super group.

from 1993, trumpet player Randy Sankey and his New York City band playing clarinet Marmalade. Yeah, it's very much a tribute to the music of Bix Beiderbecke. I think it's fair to say that BU, Randy Sankey, or Red Nichols, lots of cornet players have internalized the music of Bix Beiderbecke, and they express it in their own way quite often. Now, we heard Ken Paplowski playing the clarinet on that, and in the wake of his sudden passing on the jazz cruise, I was reading about him and listening to what he recommended for clarinet players. So if you're a clarinet player, listen to this. Ken Paplowski said he daily practiced etudes, pulled them out at random, practiced his sight reading, and I guess it's kind of like doing calisthenics if you're a clarinet player, but yeah. Anyways, there's a young clarinetist on the scene now named Ricky Alexander. He has a new record out on Turtle Bay Records called Ragology. Here is Ricky Alexander to do the Wildcat Blues on Jazz FM 91. So much clarinet tonight.

0: Music by clarinetist Ricky Alexander, along with piano player Connell Folks on the Turtle Bay roster. Yeah, great new album called Ragology. Well, stick around because after the break, I don't know if you know this, but it's World Lindy Hop Day later this month, and so I've got some Lindy Hop music to play for you. And of course, stick around if you love your mother, because I've got some mom songs coming up next.
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0: Yes, welcome back to Swing Set. It's World Lindy Hop Day at the end of the month. And the Lindy Hop was really the dance that went hand in glove with swing music in the 1930s in the Savoy Ballroom. Came up with a great interview with Lindy Hop legend Frankie Manning that I want to play for you now. Take a listen to this.
9: But the Savoy Ballroom, in case some of you don't know, the Savoy Ballroom was one block long, block wide, two bands, not one, two bands dance. They had two bands playing, I mean live music. And each one of these bands was a swinging band. Or the Battle of the Bands with Benny Goodman and Chick Webb.
10: Oh, yeah.
9: Oh, man. Talking about a night.
10: Jesus.
9: But I always say that night, the dancers won, not the bands.
10: Oh.
9: The dancers won because they had Chick Webb, a great band, and they had Benny Goodman, a great band. And both of these bands were swinging that night. They had about 5,000 people in the Savoy Ballroom dancing to that music. So that's why I said the dancers were the winners. They had about 5,000 people outside trying to get in.
0: Isn't that great? Frankie Manning, legendary Lindy Hop dancer, reflecting on those halcyon days at the Savoy Ballroom from an interview with Lauren Schoenberg. And now I've got music for a current day Lindy Hop dance champion who's also a vocalist. Her name is Naomi Uyama. Here she is with new music with her handsome devils. It's The Duck Trot. to be followed by a 1937 recording by Lil Armstrong of Lindy Hop.

a nice set of music about dancing. Yeah, because International Lindy Hop Day is later this month. We heard dancer, vocalist Naomi and her Handsome Devils doing Duck Trot, and finish the set with Lindy Hop by Lil Armstrong. Yeah, and if you are interested in doing the Lindy Hop here in the GTA, well, I suppose the next best time to this broadcast that you can learn how to swing dance and hear a live band would be at Dina's Tavern. On Tuesday nights, there's a 7 p.m. swing dance class. All are welcome. It's $10. And then at 8 until 10 p.m., they have hot jazz music with different guests every week, and that's $15. Again, Dina's Tavern up there on Spadina in what used to be the old Silver Dollar Room. Okay, so having just listened to Lil Armstrong, we're going to play her one-time husband, Louis Armstrong, as tonight's feature for Armstrong Alley, a place I take you, the listener, every week playing the great, wonderful music of Satchmo. Tonight, it's exactly like you. It's going to kick off a set of songs that mention mother, because in Exactly Like You, he does thank his mother. And that's top of my mind tonight. So for you, Mom, here's Armstrong from 1930. And listen, everybody, for that line where he gives a shout out to his mother.

No, never, no, my mother taught me to be true, to be true, no. She meant find someone exactly like me.

from 1947, Nellie Lutcher on piano and singing one of the best songs about mother there is, My Mother's Eyes, ending a little set of mother music before that. The first recording of Blues in the Night, that was by Artie Shaw and his orchestra in 1941. Hot Lips Page singing, My Mama Done Told Me. Yeah. And before that, Louis Armstrong, Exactly Like You. I Know Why My Mother Taught Me to Be True. Mother songs top of mind tonight on the eve of Mother's Day. Now, it's come to the end of the program, and so I'm thanking not just my mother for listening, but I'm thanking you for tuning in and making Swing Set part of your Saturday. I also want to thank donors Steve Brooke from Orangeville and from Brantford, Jim Walker. Thank you so much for believing in the magical power of music and community. And now one more song about mom. It's a little bit naughty though, which is to say a little disobedient of your mother, which you should not be, especially on Mother's Day, which is tomorrow. Here is the Kansas City star, vocalist and piano player Julia Lee, Mama Don't Allow. Remember, listen to jazz, be nice to each other, and we'll see you back here next time.

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I'm Danny Marks. Stop what you're doing and let's do this together. 8 o'clock till midnight. It's like a dream.